0: fyrst og fremst í tónlist.
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2: 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We're taking calls on the wish line, making your wacky wishes come true.

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1: Thank you guys so very much. So happy to be here at beautiful Baden-Baden. First time playing here for you guys. This next one is the only one we do in our native tongue. This one is called Vori Vaklaskoye.

Cause I'm on fire, man. And I'm checking you, checking with my mind.

Thank you guys very much. We would love to do one more. Great experience being with you for the first time here in beautiful Baden-Baden. Thank you again. 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